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4: Increasing clouds moving in this evening with scattered showers and thunderstorms tonight. A low down to 57 with southeast winds 5 to 10. On Wednesday, high 72, partly to mostly cloudy with some showers and thunderstorms again. 73 with a mix of sun and clouds Thursday. I'm 9 Stormtrack meteorologist Jackson Garlock.
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0: It's your forecast on 101.9 WDEZ.
3: Increasing clouds moving in this evening with scattered showers and thunderstorms tonight. A low down to 57 with southeast winds 5 to 10. On Wednesday, high 72, partly to mostly cloudy with some showers and thunderstorms again. 73 with a mix of sun and clouds Thursday. I'm 9 Stormtrack, meteorologist Jackson Garlock.
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out downtown. 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

0: The Wisconsin Valley Fair is back, and we're kicking things off with a bang. 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
0: 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Country legends Shenandoah on the 5th. 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
9: Increasing clouds moving in this evening with scattered showers and thunderstorms tonight. A low down to 57 with southeast winds 5 to 10. On Wednesday, high 72, partly to mostly cloudy with some showers and thunderstorms again. 73 with a mix of sun and clouds Thursday. I'm 9 Stormtrack meteorologist Jackson Garlock.
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7: It's your forecast on 101.9 WDEZ.
8: Increasing clouds moving in this evening with scattered showers and thunderstorms tonight. A low down to 57 with southeast winds 5 to 10. On Wednesday, high 72, partly to mostly cloudy with some showers and thunderstorms again. 73 with a mix of sun and clouds Thursday. I'm 9 Stormtrack meteorologist Jackson Garlock.
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0: It's your forecast on 101.9 WDEZ.
5: Increasing clouds moving in this evening with scattered showers and thunderstorms tonight. A low down to 57 with southeast winds 5 to 10. On Wednesday, high 72, partly to mostly cloudy with some showers and thunderstorms again. 73 with a mix of sun and clouds Thursday. I'm 9 Stormtrack meteorologist Jackson Garlock.
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6: It's your forecast on 101.9 WDEZ.
7: Increasing clouds moving in this evening with scattered showers and thunderstorms tonight. A low down to 57 with southeast winds 5 to 10. On Wednesday, high 72, partly to mostly cloudy with some showers and thunderstorms again. 73 with a mix of sun and clouds Thursday. I'm 9 Stormtrack meteorologist Jackson Garlock.
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out of the blue, drifting off to the evening news. She said, honey, what would you do if you'd have never met me? I just laughed, said, I don't know. 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
5: More clouds than sun on the way for today, and a few scattered storms developing during the afternoon. There might even be a strong storm or two, a high of 72. Tonight, thunderstorms ending early, mostly cloudy, lows in the 50s. For your Thursday, partly or mostly cloudy, maybe an isolated shower or sprinkle, high 72. I'm 9 News meteorologist Justin Lowe.
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1: 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Jenna Breitenfeld with North Central Technical College Agriculture Center of Excellence Farm. 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
2: Some of the technologies that we have here on the campus are include a lot of automated robots. So we have an automated milking machine. We have an automated vector feeding system. We also have two, they're called Lely Discovery Collectors. They're basically like giant poop Roombas. We also have an automated calf feeder. That's some of the technology that we use every day for the cow side of things. But for the agronomy program, we have our tractors are fully loaded with GPS and monitoring systems. To help plant. We also have, they redid the agronomy program to focus very heavily on drones. So our students are getting their pesticide and applicator sprayer license. They're basically a pilot, so they can fly some of the largest drones on the market, and they can, spread fertilizer and spread seed that way using some of those technologies.
1: Now Jenna shares what she thinks most unique about the campus farm.
2: In my opinion, the most unique feature about this farm is just all the people working here and all the different backgrounds. So some of the faculty, they had been out working in their industry for years and decided they want to come and teach the next generation about that industry. Some of our faculty are part-time, so they're still actively working out in their profession, but they're also still taking the time to teach young minds. Then some of our staff, a lot of our farm staff here we're a pretty young team, and a lot of us all have ag or dairy background. So I'd say that's definitely probably the coolest thing about working is everyone has different experiences and backgrounds, and this NTC is great about kind of combining all of our minds and coming up with the best solution possible.
1: 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We were talking about the Agriculture Center of Excellence Farm, and that's your connection to agriculture. 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
10: For this Wednesday, we'll see partly or mostly cloudy skies and a few thunderstorms developing during the afternoon, highs in the low 70s. Tonight, any thunderstorms will be ending during the evening, otherwise mostly cloudy with lows in the 50s. Then for your Thursday, still a bit on the cool side with a high of 72, more clouds than sun, and there might be a brief shower or sprinkle. That's the WDEZ forecast. I'm 9 News meteorologist Justin Lowe.
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0: There's Ella Langley and Morgan Wallen. I can't love you anymore on 101.9 WDEZ. Good morning.
1: Good morning. How are you on this Wednesday?
0: Very good. Yeah.
1: Good.
0: Nice day so far. Just feels good outside.
1: Oh, it does. It does. And, you know, my kids and I, we spent like the whole day outside yesterday. We went and saw the Wassa Water Walkers.
0: Oh, yes. Show. How was that?
1: Very good. They do a really good job. This year, they have a Survivor theme.
0: Ooh.
1: Yeah.
0: What are they, like, knock people out of there?
1: Yeah.
0: Seriously?
1: Yeah. Yeah. They eliminate people. It's cool. It's good.
0: Really?
1: Yeah. They do it. They do such a good job because it's not just, it's not just them skiing, which that part is obviously the main event, right? It's really cool. But they also put on a show in between, and it's awesome. And the sound people are awesome. They get the crowd going with the music, and yeah, it's a good time, and it's free. I mean, can't beat that.
0: Do you know that I've never seen the Wassa Water Walkers? I've been here for 15 years.
1: Oh my gosh. You should go check it out. It's free. It's every Tuesday.
0: Well, I golf on Tuesdays. So.
1: Oh, that's right. They also have it on Thursdays at Lake Dubay.
0: Okay. Very cool.
1: Yeah. So that's a nice little thing to check out in case you didn't know. So yeah,
0: I know people that are part of it.
1: Oh, yeah.
0: I just have never gotten out there to see it.
1: Oh, man. Well, yeah, I've seen it both at Lake Dubay and at the Bluegill Bay. So,
0: okay.
1: Yeah, and it's like the same show. You know, they do it at different locations there. But, yeah, I encourage you to check it out sometime, even if it's at the Lake Dubay one.
0: Perfect. Have to get out there and give them a shot for sure.
1: Yeah.
0: Coming up, we're going to give you your first chance to win this morning with trivia. That's on the way. Plus, we've got your 620 keyword. This week, your chance to win 4 9-day passes and a campsite to Hodag with the Ultimate Summer Ticket Tour. So get ready. 620, we're going to give you that first word on WDEZ.
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0: 101.9 WDEZ, Luke Combs, sleepless in a hotel room. Ryan and Michaela, good morning.
1: Oh, good morning. 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Up for grabs is a $10 gift card to Plant Garden Center in Merrill. 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
4: Here's what's happening on WDEZ. A giant spider isn't actually invading central Wisconsin this weekend, but an enhanced big screen version of the cult classic 1975 film The Giant Spider Invasion is crawling back into local theaters, and it's bringing some central Wisconsin nostalgia with it. The movie was famously filmed in Merrill and Stevens Point, and the updated 2026 release adds enhancements designed for a modern theatrical experience. A record 25.2 million adults under age 35 are still living with their parents, new research reveals. That's nearly one in three young adults living at home, and most of them are working. About 70% of them are employed, but factors from debt to saving for a down payment on a home of their own keep them from leaving their parents' houses. It's no secret that weddings have gotten pretty pricey, but new research reveals that just attending one can also be really expensive. According to a new poll, nearly one in three Americans say they'll spend at least $600 to attend a wedding, while 19% will be spending $1,000 or more. Despite the cost, people don't

0: want to miss the events, as 90% say they'd give up something like dining out or shopping to be able to attend a close friend or relative's wedding.
1: Cloudy with some scattered showers and storms this afternoon. 72 for your high. Mostly cloudy overnight tonight. Low 54. Right now it's 58 with Jason Aldean. 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

0: Low Cash and Wrong Hearts on 101.9 WDEZ. Brian and Michaela.
1: All looking for that answer for trivia this morning. 20% of people find this sound annoying while others find it soothing. What is it?
2: Wind chimes.
0: Wind chimes is correct.
1: How did you know?
2: I'm just driving and I'm like, I bet you it's this.
1: Okay. Oh.
0: So are you one of the people that likes the sound, finds it soothing, or do you find it annoying?
2: Soothing.
0: Okay.
2: I like it.
1: Aww.
0: Yes, same. Even when it gets super windy on it, like, ding, ding, ding, ding, ding, ding, it's still kind of soothing, right?
2: Well, I don't have that problem.
0: Okay.
1: Well, there's all different kinds of wind chimes, too, like different sounds of them.
0: Correct, yes.
2: Yeah, and mine is in the back of the house, so it doesn't get the direct wind. So
0: it's perfect.
1: There you go, yeah. Okay.
0: Well, congratulations. We're going to hook you up with a $10 gift card to Plant Garden Center in Merrill, all right?
2: All right, thank you.
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0: 101.9 WDEZ. It's Tucker Wetmore, Brunette. Good morning, Brian and Michaela.
1: Oh, so wind chimes. People seriously think those are annoying?
0: I guess so. Laura from Edgar this morning knew that 20% of people find this sound annoying while others find it soothing.
1: Yeah, that's okay. Okay, so 80% of people find it soothing.
0: Correct.
1: Most people like it.
0: They're either indifferent or find it soothing, yes.
1: Right. Well, and there's different ones because I have one that's not your norm. I have like it's not a coconut one or a bamboo one. So it's like wood chimes.
0: Oh, okay.
1: So like wooden logs kind of bumping each other. I don't know. So it makes like a dum, dum, dum sound.
0: Yeah, that's kind of cool.
1: Yeah. Yeah. So there's all sorts of different ones. So I can see maybe some are annoying and some aren't. I don't know. I guess it all depends.
0: Yeah. Carrie, the apartment she used to live in.
1: Yeah.
0: Her neighbor complained because she had wind chimes and it was windy one night. So the neighbor came over and said, can you like take those down? It's really windy. So she did. She took them down. Then the next day she put them up when it wasn't windy. Well, then the landlord came over and she's like, the manager said, nope, you got to get rid of them.
1: Seriously.
0: Even though other people in the apartment complex have them.
1: Right. I was going to say, almost everybody has those.
0: Yeah,
1: like,
0: the one neighbor complained, though. So she had named it. Said she was like really leery of putting them up when we moved in together. She's like,
1: right.
0: I don't know. I don't want to upset the neighbor. I'm like, just put it up.
1: The
0: cares?
1: Neighbor from the other place
0: exactly,
1: is going to hear
0: right?
1: it from all the way over there and call, I swear.
0: So when it comes to wind chimes, do you find them annoying or do you find them soothing? 715-842-1019. Good morning.
2: Slightly annoying.
0: Really?
1: You're like, shut up.
0: Stop that damn sound. It's annoying. Wow. Okay. So there are people that find it annoying.
1: Dang.
0: How about you, WDEZ? Good morning.
3: Not really. No.
0: Really? Really? You think they're annoying too? Wow.
3: I do, yep.
0: Wow.
1: Tough
0: wow.
1: crowd.
0: I know, apparently. Wow. See, I thought people liked the sound of wind chimes.
1: I did too. Maybe we just got to find them the right wind chime.
0: I guess. 715-842-1019. How about you, WDEZ? Good morning. Hello, WDEZ. Do you like those sound of wind chimes or not?
4: I like them. I got a couple in my yard.
0: Okay, see? Yeah, we were getting kind of mixed signals this morning, but I do like them as well.
1: Team wind chime.
4: Yeah, I like them.
0: Awesome. Well, see, okay, so there are some people out here that like them.
1: Yes, absolutely.
0: All right, we're not alone on this.
1: Right. I like them.
0: All right, so we want to give you the keyword to text in this morning for your chance to qualify for the Hodag tickets in the campsite. 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
1: Line. L-I-N-E. 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

0: that's Morgan Wallen and Don't We on 101.9 WDEZ. Look at this. The
1: mic off button actually works.
2: What?
0: I said the mic off button actually works.
2: Oh.
0: You have to push it, though. If you push it, then it actually works.
2: Oh.
0: Look at that. I never knew that before.
2: Was your mic on? Was both of our mics
0: yours
2: on?
0: Yours was, too. Yeah.
2: Oh, my gosh.
0: See, they actually do work.
2: So everybody heard.
0: What's that?
2: Everybody. All my secrets.
0: What?
2: Everybody heard all my secrets.
0: See, now that I figured out how to turn the mics off, now I can have fun with this. 15 years and I finally learned how to turn the mics off. Isn't that crazy?
2: You know what? I'm pretty sure I do something like that every single time I do the show by myself. So.
0: Pretty much the way we roll here. This is what you get. Yep. This is the high quality of entertainment you get here, folks.
2: See, we are real, okay?
0: Yes. Yes. You can tell we're live in studio, that's for sure.
2: We sure are.
0: All right. Let's celebrate some birthdays this morning, huh?
2: All right. Here we go. Very happy birthday to Donnie Geiger from Dorchester, Josh Amernick from Rosholt, and Parker Manicky from Spencer.
0: Awesome. Happy birthday to y'all. You're on the running for a $20 gift card to Marathon Feed Retail Store. We'll announce that winner coming up tomorrow.
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6: For this Wednesday, we'll see partly or mostly cloudy skies and a few thunderstorms developing during the afternoon, highs in the low 70s. Tonight, any thunderstorms will be ending during the evening, otherwise mostly cloudy with lows in the 50s. Then for your Thursday, still a bit on the cool side with a high of 72, more clouds than sun, and there might be a brief shower or sprinkle. That's the WDEZ forecast. I'm 9 News meteorologist Justin Lowe.
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0: Zach, John, King, it's Get to Drinking on 101.9 WDEZ. Brian and Michaela, good morning.
1: Good morning. Talking about wind chimes this morning because the question for trivia was 20% of people find this sound annoying while others find it soothing. It was wind chimes. So most of us like this, but apparently there's people who don't.
0: Yes. Brittany says, I love wind chimes.
1: Yeah. Well, and then another text says, well, it depends if the chimes are high-pitched or a lower tone.
0: Okay. Yeah, I think that does make a difference as well.
1: Yeah.
0: WDEZ, good morning. How about you? What do you think of the wind chimes?
2: I like them. I got a couple in my yard.
0: Okay, see? Yeah, we're getting kind of mixed signals this morning, but I do like them as well.
1: Team wind chime.
2: Yeah, I like them.
0: All right, how about you? Do you like the wind chimes, or are you like, those things are annoying?
1: Yeah, I'm team wind chime.
0: I think I'm team wind chime too as well. 715-842-1019.

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0: country, and she knows it. That is Luke Bryan on 101.9 WDEZ. Bryan and Michaela. And want to congratulate our winner, Laura from Edgar.
1: Yeah.
0: She knew the answer for trivia this morning. 20% of people find this sound annoying, while others find it soothing, and it was wind chimes.
1: Yeah, I know. I love wind chimes. You said you love the sound of wind chimes. And we're asking you, do you love wind chimes, or do you find them annoying as well? We're getting some texts into 715-842-1019. This one says, I love my wind chimes. I have one because it chases the woodpeckers away.
0: Oh, really?
1: Oh.
0: One of those little woodpeckers, I'll tell you. There's one by my house.
1: Is his name Woody?
0: No, he's not. But
1: it's not Woody Wood. Woody Woodpecker?
0: Yeah, I got you. No.
1: Sorry. That's pretty good.
0: Thank you.
1: That was a little too good.
0: I don't know if it was that good.
1: This one says, I like them. I have one in my yard. My mom likes them and has a large one in her yard, too. And I think that's why I like them. Yeah. I suppose if it's like has nostalgia to it, you know, you grow up listening to them, like your grandma, your mom, you know, whoever had them. It's kind of nice to have your own, like, oh, it reminds me of them.
0: See, I think most people do like the sound of wind chimes.
1: Yeah. This one says, my mom put them up at our cottage. At night when you're trying to sleep and you hear a ding, ding, ding, it was annoying. I would get up and take them down. Every morning, mom would put them back up. So this one has nostalgia to it, but they don't like it, though.
0: But it's an annoying nostalgia.
1: Yeah.
0: Absolutely. WDEZ, good morning. Where are you sitting when it comes to wind chimes? Are you pro wind chimes or are you against them?
2: I love wind chimes. If you get the bigger ones, they sound like Corinthian bells or they sound deep. But the smaller ones, my husband tells me sounds like a Chinese restaurant.
1: That's awesome. Hey, I love me some Chinese food. That would be awesome.
0: Yes, exactly.
1: For me.
0: It made me want some General Tso's chicken.
2: So the bigger the bells, the better.
1: Okay, the bigger the better. Go big or go home.
0: So size does matter is what you're saying.
1: Oh, my God.
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0: Jordan Davis, turn this truck around. I'm 101.9 WDEZ. Brian and Michaela, good morning.
1: Good morning. Talking about wind chimes. Oh my gosh. Do we love them? Are we not digging them? What's going on? So this text says, my mom and dad had big ones at the cottage too. I loved them and so did they. But my brother would come up and sneak a big rubber band around them. He couldn't stand the noise. So he didn't take them down. He just like muted them.
0: That is awesome.
1: That's funny.
0: Jeremiah says, I enjoy the wooden and bamboo wind chimes. Mm-hmm. The metal wind chimes drive me nuts.
1: Okay, so he's one that's like, I like them, but it depends.
0: Yeah.
1: On which one it is.
0: Depends what kind they are, for sure.
1: Yes.
0: WDEZ, good morning. What are you thinking on wind chimes? You liking them or hating them?
2: It's got to be the deep.
0: So like the big ones.
2: The big ones, the low tone. It's got the more of a bass to it.
0: Uh-huh.
2: The skinnier ones, they get kind of annoying after a while.
0: Yes, I think I would agree with you on that for sure.
2: So I'd rather have that low tone or the low bass type ones, the bigger ones that really...
1: A manly one.
2: Yeah. Well, yeah, kind of, sort of. But and even if you can get the... Even get sometimes some of the wood ones sometimes...
0: That's what Michaela's got. She's got like the, what, bamboo?
1: I think it's, bamboo ones.
2: Yeah.
1: Yeah, that's more of a low tone. It's not like the,
2: too.
1: Yeah.
0: Awesome. Well, thanks for calling, man.
2: All right, guys. Have a great day.
0: All right. Take care, bud.

0: When it comes to wind chimes, 20% of people find this sound annoying. Others find it soothing. It's wind chimes. Where are you sitting on them? You find it annoying or soothing? That's what we want to know this morning.
1: Well, Fluffy Mama says, oh, heck no. When I get new neighbors, the first thing I say is, hi, nice to meet you, and I hate wind chimes.
0: Well, at least you get it out there right away.
1: Oh.
0: You know, no question about what Fluffy Mama wants.
1: Yeah.
0: Right?
1: What exactly. Fluffy Mama wants, Fluffy Mama gets.
0: Exactly.
2: Have you heard?
3: Everyone is talking about it.
2: One song, one second, $1,000.
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0: Our contestant today is Sarah from Plover. 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
1: Awesome. 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
0: Sarah, once I play the song, you'll have 5 seconds to correctly give us the artist and the title. Are you ready?
5: I am.
0: Can you tell us the artist and title?
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0: Oh, that's a good guess. But this is the song that could have scored you $1,000.
6: When we got started, we just a little know. Do you love me?
0: Oh, it was George Strait. Check yes or no. Yes. Darn it.
1: Oh, man. That was a good try, though. 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
0: It's the Vent in the Vent, June 27th and 28th at St. Ladislaus Church. 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

0: more. 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And after Mass till 7:30. 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
6: Here's what's happening on WDEZ. A giant spider isn't actually invading central Wisconsin this weekend, but an enhanced big screen version of the cult classic 1975 film The Giant Spider Invasion is crawling back into local theaters, and it's bringing some central Wisconsin nostalgia with it. The movie was famously filmed in Merrill and Stevens Point, and the updated 2026 release adds enhancements designed for a modern theatrical experience. A record $25.2 million, adults under age 35 are still living with their parents, new research reveals. That's nearly one in three young adults living at home, and most of them are working. About 70% of them are employed, but factors from debt to saving for a down payment on a home of their own keep them from leaving their parents' homes. It's no secret that weddings have gotten pretty pricey, but new research reveals that just attending one can also be really expensive. According to a new poll, nearly one in three Americans say they'll spend at least $600 to attend a wedding, while 19% will be spending $1,000 or more. Despite the cost, people don't want to miss the events, as 90% say they'd give up something like dining out or shopping to be able to attend a close friend or relative's wedding.
7: Cloudy with scattered showers and storms this afternoon, 72 for your high. Mostly cloudy overnight tonight, 54. Right now it's 59 with Blake Shelton. Guy with a girl on WDEZ.

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1: It is 7:39. Good morning. As we're talking about wind chimes, because of trivia this morning, we kind of got stuck on this topic because people are divided. Houses are divided when it comes to wind chimes.
2: I know. This is crazy. Yeah. Like, I didn't think that, you know.
1: It was such a hot topic.
2: Right.
1: Apparently it is, though.
2: Oh, my gosh. Yeah, it's crazy. So this one says, I love them. Okay. This text, I'm sorry, says, I love them. I took the ones from my grandparents' house, and they have since passed. So every time I hear them, it reminds me of them. Oh.
1: Yeah, that's nice. It's nice to have those memories.
2: Yeah.
1: Another text says, when it comes to wind chimes, I really like our bamboo or wooden ones. Not such a piercing noise as some of those metal chimes, which is oddly calming.
2: Oh, yeah. Yeah. This one says, too funny. I recently returned some wind chimes because I thought they were way too loud and would upset my neighbors.
1: See?
2: Oh.
1: And apparently it can upset the neighbors for sure.
2: Right.
1: So there you go. Probably a wise choice. But basically people don't like the smaller metal wind chimes as much as the bigger ones or the bamboo ones, I guess.
2: Yes.
1: That's kind of what we can summarize from all of this, right?
2: Yeah. These are the Cliff Notes from today.
1: There you go. Yes, it's the Cliff Note version. There you go.
0: Wake up in the morning.
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0: Jelly Roll, Heart of Stone on 101.9 WDEZ. We were talking about wind chimes earlier today. Some people regret buying the wind chimes. Say they were a waste of money because they were more annoying than they thought they were. They regret not spending the more money and getting the bigger ones, right?
1: Right. Yeah, exactly. Or like, you know, you just get one and then the neighbor makes you take it down right away and you're like, great, I just bought this.
0: Yeah,
1: thanks.
0: That was a waste of money.
1: It was a waste of money. So we want to know, what purchase did you make that was also just the biggest waste of money? Bob on Facebook says, the wife.
0: We actually, Bob's not alone. So we asked this earlier on Facebook, and the biggest waste of money. All right. Bob says his wife. Scott says engagement ring. Nicole says the entire marriage. Frank says marriage. Katie says my first marriage license. And Jason says the wedding ring.
1: Whoa.
0: So we got all those out of the way.
1: Wow.
0: Yeah.
1: I think 1, 2, 3, 4, 5.
0: I think lots
1: Six
0: of people,
1: people
0: can
1: are
0: relate.
1: Salty.
0: Yeah, Steve just texted in a wedding ring. Exactly.
1: Yeah. Wow. Some people.
0: Yeah. Well, for all
1: little
0: of
1: bit
0: you
1: hurt.
0: Who regretted that and said it was a big waste of money, you're definitely not alone. And just remember some words to live by here from Thomas Rhett and John Pardo. You're all alone.

0: 101.9 WDEZ, Josh Ross. Hate how you look. It's Brian and Michaela, and we're talking about the biggest waste of money, something that you made, a big purchase that was the biggest waste of money, and we're still getting more wedding rings and engagement rings and all that stuff coming through. But other than that, what are some big purchases you made that were a huge waste of money?
1: Well, I can agree with Mindy on mine. She says college.
0: Aaron as well says college, yeah.
1: Yes, for me, yeah, that would be because I ended up doing what I went to college for without the degree, and then now I'm doing something even cooler.
0: Yeah, see, I would say college as well because I did 4 years of college, and I'm not doing what I set out to do in college, but I'm much happier now.
1: I only went for a semester. You were there for four years, so I can't even imagine. Yeah. Oh, gosh.
0: Michelle says, biggest waste of money for me, an $80 to $90 summer dress, bought it over COVID, never wore it out and about once.
1: Aw,
0: well,
1: dang
0: it's
1: it.
0: Not too late, Michelle. Put on a fancy dress and head on out on the town.
1: This is going to be the summer where you wear that $80 summer dress.
0: Exactly.
1: Oh, Lori says, this iPhone. Humans need to be humans again with others. I agree.
0: Which is interesting because she commented on Facebook. So, obviously, Lori was not being a human.
1: Ironic.
0: She was just preaching how you should be human. And we should not spend so much time on social media. But thank you for that Facebook post.
1: Comment.
0: We appreciate that.
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10: For this Wednesday, we'll see partly or mostly cloudy skies and a few thunderstorms developing during the afternoon, highs in the low 70s. Tonight, any thunderstorms will be ending during the evening, otherwise mostly cloudy with lows in the 50s. Then for your Thursday, still a bit on the cool side with a high of 72, more clouds than sun, and there might be a brief shower or sprinkle. That's the WDEZ forecast. I'm 9 News meteorologist Justin Lowe. I don't know.

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0: That is MacArthur on 101.9 WDEZ. It's Brian and Michaela talking about some of the biggest purchases that were just a huge waste of money.
1: Yeah, what did you buy and you're like, why did I buy that?
0: Yeah.
1: That ended up not being what I thought it was or not working how I wanted it to or whatever. I like this text that says, a new office desk that lasted 4 years and 2 moves from Office Depot, while my IKEA desk is my first desk. It's 13 years old and still in use after 4 moves.
0: See? There you go. You never really know, right?
1: Mm-hmm. Okay.
0: So what purchase did you make that was the biggest waste of money? Luis and Tori both say timeshares.
1: Oh.
0: I think anybody who's ever owned a timeshare probably agrees with that.
1: At
0: least most people. I was a proud timeshare owner for 5 days before I got my money refunded.
1: Oh, yeah. I remember that.
0: I got hornswoggled in Mexico.
1: I was going to say, was that the sketchy deal in Mexico?
0: Yeah, it was very sketchy.
1: That's terrifying.
0: I was scared for my life, so I bought one. It was not good.
1: Oh, I bet. Well, hey, at least you're here to tell the tale. That's the important part.
0: Correct. And we got our money back.
1: You're lucky that you're here after that.
0: Yes, and Carrie reminds me every time, stay away from the tequila guy because we're not buying another timeshare, Brian.
1: Mm-hmm.
0: You're not going to get us three floors below the main level in the basement of some resort in Mexico being highly pressured to buy a timeshare.
1: Yeah.
0: I'll start with the free tequila guy. If you're in Puerto Vallarta, stay away from the free tequila guy because he seems like your friend, but he's not.
1: But he's not.
0: I learned that the hard way.
2: Unlike the neighbor's annoying barking dog, you can turn Brian and Michaela down. But why would you want to? Brian and Michaela, 101.9 WDEZ.
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10: For this Wednesday, we'll see partly or mostly cloudy skies and a few thunderstorms developing during the afternoon, highs in the low 70s. Tonight, any thunderstorms will be ending during the evening, otherwise mostly cloudy with lows in the 50s. Then for your Thursday, still a bit on the cool side with a high of 72, more clouds than sun, and there might be a brief shower or sprinkle. That's the WDEZ forecast. I'm 9 News meteorologist Justin Lowe.
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0: That's Low Cash in one big country song on 101.9 WDEZ. Brian and Michaela.
1: Good morning.
0: We're talking about the biggest purchase you made that was the biggest waste of money. Maybe not the biggest purchase, but any purchase you made that ended up being a huge, huge, huge waste of money.
1: We're getting some texts into 715-842-1019. This one says, I spent money on a new engine that a guy got for me, and he put it in, and I knew it wasn't right. And I paid him almost $5,000 for labor. That was the biggest waste of money.
0: Ooh, yeah. You got to trust who you're got working on your car for sure.
1: Shoot.
0: That's too bad. That's a lot of money.
1: Yeah, it's a big bummer.
0: Yeah. Another text says, biggest thing a waste of money, diet supplements. Just work out, eat right, and get sleep, April says.
1: It's just that nobody has time for that.
0: Exactly. Yes. Give me a magic pill instead, April. It works better.
1: Oh, welcome faster. To the United States.
0: Yep. Shaboozy. Here's good news on 101.9 WDEZ.

0: There's Luke Holmes and BYU on 101.9 WDEZ. Brian and Michaela, good morning.
1: What purchase did you make that was just like the biggest waste of money?
0: Yes.
1: I want to know. Jody says a ski boat. And Susan says a juicer.
0: Correct. Those are big wastes, apparently. I don't know. A ski boat sounds kind of fun.
1: Why was that a waste of money?
0: Yeah, exactly.
1: Gift it to us.
0: Give us more details on that, for sure.
1: Yeah. There

0: There you go. You can hit us up on our Facebook page as well. What are some of the purchases you made that were just a huge, huge waste of money? 715-842-1019.
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0: Justin Moore with A Woman You Love on 101.9 WDEZ. 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
1: Would love for you to come visit us later. We're going to be at Ho-Chunk Gaming Nakusa.
0: Yes, we're taking the Ultimate Summer Ticket Tour literally on the road today, 3:30 to 5. We're going to be at Ho-Chunk Gaming in Nakusa, giving you a chance to win tickets for Brooks and Dunn.
1: Oh, that's going to be awesome. When we said we were hitting the road with the Ultimate Summer Ticket Tour, we're hitting the road.
0: Shaw.
1: Yeah, we're literally getting in the car and we're going.
0: 9:20 is the next word to text in for a chance to win the tickets to Hodeg in the campsite. But this afternoon, 3:30 to 5, we are going to be at Ho-Chunk Gaming Nakusa. And they got so much fun stuff going on there. Love to see you out there. Your chance to win tickets in person to Brooks and Dunn. They are coming to the Rec Center in Green Bay in September. September 26th, that is. So make sure you come out and join us today.
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0: Corey Kent, Coetzel there. It's Rocky Mountain Low on Great Country, 101.9 WDEZ. Brian and Michaela.
1: Good morning.
0: Talking about a purchase he made that were the biggest waste of money. Getting lots of responses coming in to 715-842-1019.
1: Mariah says a deep fryer.
0: Ooh. See, deep fryers. Yeah, deep fryers. I thought about getting one, but then the air fryers came on. I'm like, oh, I'm so happy I got my air fryer. Love it.
1: Right, and it's not even that the product is bad or that it doesn't work. It's like if you don't use it, then it is a waste of money for you, you know. Christian says, processed cheese, chewing gum, diet soda, and decaffeinated coffee.
0: Oh, you're one of those people, Christian. Oh.
1: Paula says.
0: I don't think we could hang out, Christian.
1: Uh-oh.
0: I'm just saying.
1: Sorry, Christian.
0: Yeah.
1: Paula says, helping an unappreciative adult offspring financially.
0: Offspring. There you go.
1: Adult offspring. I'm going to assume that they're not really speaking right now.
0: Yeah, probably not in great terms right there. But hey, that happens, right?
1: Oh, man.
0: You biggest can hit us up on Facebook with more of the biggest wastes of money that you've purchased. 715-842-1019. Or, like we said, hit us up on Facebook.
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8: For this Wednesday, we'll see partly or mostly cloudy skies and a few thunderstorms developing during the afternoon, highs in the low 70s. Tonight, any thunderstorms will be ending during the evening, otherwise mostly cloudy with lows in the 50s. Then for your Thursday, still a bit on the cool side with a high of 72, more clouds than sun, and there might be a brief shower or sprinkle. That's the WDEZ forecast. I'm 9 News meteorologist Justin Lowe.
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Wausau, Stevens Point, Wisconsin Rapids.

Well, me and a beer will be watching maybe him and a beer perform at the Wisconsin Valley Fair. Just kidding. I actually don't drink beer. I'm not a fan of beer. But I will be there watching Chris Jansen take the stage Tuesday, August 4th. Again, at the Wisconsin Valley Fair Marathon Park here in Wausau, with fireworks from Fireworks Country as well. So reminder that reserve seats are still on sale. 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

Jason Aldean, how far does a goodbye go on 101.9 WDEZ? I'm kind of excited for this. So Little Caesars is unveiling the Webberoni Pizza. Yeah, Webberoni Pizza, resembling a spider web at participating locations. It's in collaboration with Sony Pictures' Spider-Man Brand New Day, set to hit theaters next month. The web is made from a toasted two-cheese blend and shredded pepperoni crisscrossed across the pizza. Starting July 6th, Little Caesars will also give customers who order the pizza an exclusive poster. Ooh, that sounds fun. The movie hits theaters July 31st.

0: Don't we? Morgan Wallen there on 101.9 WDEZ. Look at the time. It is 9:20 right on the dot, which means it's time to give you the next Ultimate Summer Ticket Tour keyword for your chance to win 4 9-day passes and a campsite at Hodeg. So awesome. Okay, so today is Wednesday the 24th, 9:20. Your keyword is summer. S-U-M-M-E-R, summer. You're going to want to text that into 715-842-1019 right now so that you can be entered to win those 9-day passes and campsite at Hodeg. Super awesome. Your next keyword is going to be at 1220 and then again at 420. And Brian and I are going to be at Ho-Chunk Gaming Nakusa tonight, or this evening, I should say, afternoon, from 3:30 to 5 for your chance to win Brooks and Dunn tickets. So that's another additional thing we're throwing in there for the Ultimate Summer Ticket Tour. And it's fueled by your locally owned Slumberland Furniture in Stevens Point, Marshfield and Wausau, the Tanning Studio Wellness, your expert in red light therapy, and Ho-Chunk Gaming Nakusa, which again is where we'll be, 3:30 to 5 this evening for your chance to win Brooks and Dunn tickets. And again, that keyword to text in right now to 715-842-1019 is summer. Good luck.
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Luke Combs there with Fast Car, 101.9 WDEZ. It is a Wednesday, which means there's a concert on the square going on tonight at the 400 block in downtown Wausau. They have it every Wednesday from 6 to 8. They got live music, food trucks. It's family friendly, and best part is it's free. That's right. Tonight, June 24th, they got Brass Differential taking the stage. You can get more details

Rain is a good thing. That's Luke Bryan there, 101.9 WDEZ. So yesterday, midway through her headlining set, Miss Lainey Wilson set up the surprise by sharing a heartfelt story from her childhood with the crowd. So this is interesting. She says, "When I was 14 years old, I started coming to this thing called CMA Fest. And the very first year that I came, I got to see this act down on the riverfront stage. She was 16 and I was 14. And there was like 30 people there. And four of the 30 was me, my mama, my daddy, and my sister. And it has been so cool to see what she's done. And she is just as kind as she is talented. Y'all, welcome to the stage, my friend, Taylor Swift." Oh, so cool. Lainey brought out a surprise to her fans, Miss Taylor Swift. And they sang songs together and it was beautiful. Here's Lainey's new song now, Bone Piece Wallet on WDEZ.

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0: 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Brian and I will be on location. 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

Dancing in the country sounds fun. It's Tyler Hubbard on 101.9. And this 4th of July is going to be 250 years celebrating. Lots of fireworks. 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
1: 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You are right! Holy man, you did it! You just won $1,000.
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9: Partly cloudy skies for the rest of today with scattered showers and thunderstorms developing by mid-afternoon. Look for highs in the low 70s. Tonight, thunderstorms diminishing early, otherwise some spotty showers or a little drizzle down into the 50s. For your Thursday, a brief shower possible in the afternoon. More clouds than sun, high 72. I'm 9 News meteorologist Justin Lowe.
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Kenny Chesney and Get Along on Great Country 101.9, and I'm so happy he just said he has no place to talk about politics, never will. Thank you, Kenny. Here is Stella Lefty. The song's called Boston on Great Country. On a train.

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London, Paris, paradise. But ain't got much memory. 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And damn,

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0: 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That's all coming up, plus the 90s brunch with Great Country. 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

Well, good morning, you good-looking son of a gun. Welcome to Great Country 101.9 WDEZ. We got some thunderstorms developing later today. We'll keep you posted. The high's going to be 71 degrees. Let's kick it back for a 90s brunch going all the way back to 1992, a song that went all the way to number one for Alabama. This is My Driving. I'm in a Hurry on Great Country.

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11: Partly cloudy skies for the rest of today with scattered showers and thunderstorms developing by mid-afternoon. Look for highs in the low 70s. Tonight, thunderstorms diminishing early. Otherwise, some spotty showers or a little drizzle down into the 50s. For your Thursday, a brief shower possible in the afternoon. More clouds than sun, high 72. I'm 9 News meteorologist Justin Lowe.
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Hey, it's Great Country 101.9, and we are doing a 90s brunch, kicking it back to the 90s a couple times this hour. Thanks to Thoroughgood Outlet Stores in Merrill, they are your Boot headquarters. George Strait got this song handed to him back in 1995. The songwriter wrote this song for his son, who was 16 years old and in the thick of rebellion. He started thinking about his son, how he'd help him in life. This song came to be in about 2 hours. And George Strait took it and went to number one for 5 weeks straight. From 1995, Love Without End, Amen, on a 90s brunch on Great Country. Yeah,

Are you circling back, or is your day circling back on you? Good thing you've got great music. 101.9 WDEZ.

0: Luke Bryan and Hunting, Fishing, and Loving Every Day, 101.9 WDEZ. Before Luke Bryan, we heard Luke Combs and Bailey Zimmerman. Yeah, he's facing two charges. Bailey Zimmerman is facing charges of felony for criminal damage to property. Now, according to legal documents, the charges are in connection with an incident that took place during a stop in New Mexico, May 27th. Now, Bailey ended up postponing that show, plus another one a couple days later. He said on social media he was sick. However, security at the hotel where Bailey was staying said he appeared wasted that night. Authorities also said that he was acting drunk at soundcheck, throwing microphones on the ground, tossing cymbals, knocking part of the drum kit over. And he also allegedly stormed off stage multiple times before leaving soundcheck. And he was upset because he had to ride in a white SUV instead of a black one. And he spit in the direction of a security officer. So Bailey is facing a felony charge for criminal damage to property after he wrecked his hotel room. The estimated damage is $16,000. He faces a misdemeanor charge for falsely obtaining services over an unpaid alcohol tab. He charged $400 worth of booze to his room and he never paid for it. He is on social media. You can go listen to what he has to say. He's trying. He did apologize already for it a while back, but he's trying. That's all we can ask him to do. We are Great Country, WDEZ.
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We got the WDEZ Ultimate Ticket Tour. I'm going to give you a keyword coming up at 12:20. Old Dominion's going to be there. Hope you will, too.

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Good afternoon. We are Great Country 101.9. Coming up in minutes, you're going to have a chance to win tickets to Hodag for the WDEZ Ultimate Ticket Tour. I'll give you the keyword at 1220. And don't forget this afternoon, your chance to win tickets to go see Brooks and Dunn at the Rush Center in September is happening with Brian and Michaela. They'll be at Ho-Chunk Gaming Nakusa from 3:30 to 5 this afternoon. We are Great Country with Megan Maroney.

Chevrolet, baby. Dustin Lynch and Jelly Roll on Great Country 101.9. And Jelly's going to be filling in for Jimmy Kimmel next month. He'll be the host of Late Night with Jimmy Kimmel. I'll give you the dates as soon as I know. Here is Kane Brown, Bury Me in Georgia. Great Country.

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1: It's your forecast on 101.9 WDEZ.
13: Partly cloudy skies for the rest of today with scattered showers and thunderstorms developing by mid-afternoon. Look for highs in the low 70s. Tonight, thunderstorms diminishing early. Otherwise, some spotty showers or a little drizzle down into the 50s. For your Thursday, a brief shower possible in the afternoon. More clouds than sun, high 72. I'm 9 News meteorologist Justin Lowe.
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She got a heart like a truck. Her name is Lainey Wilson, and we are Great Country. Welcome to 101.9. It's George Burge and Luke Bryan. Ride, ride, ride on Great Country.

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He is Luke Combs and One Number Away. 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Here's Lauren Elena, All My Exes with Chase Matthew on Great Country.

opening outlook after lunch is sometimes like a rodeo. So saddle up and hang on. We gotcha. 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

Little past 1 o'clock on a Wednesday afternoon. Happy hump day. That was Ella Langley in Choosing Texas on Great Country. She'll be at the Rush Center on her Dandelion Tour August 20th. Tickets on sale this Friday morning. Here is John Morgan and Kim Marcel on Great Country.

Morgan Wallen. It's called More Than My Hometown on Great Country 101.9. And if you're looking for something cool to do this weekend, Chalk Fest is happening. You will see so many amazing drawings from local artists on the 400 block sidewalks right in downtown Wausau. 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
7: Partly cloudy skies for the rest of today with scattered showers and thunderstorms developing by mid-afternoon. Look for highs in the low 70s. Tonight, thunderstorms diminishing early. Otherwise, some spotty showers or a little drizzle down into the 50s. For your Thursday, a brief shower possible in the afternoon. More clouds than sun, high 72. I'm 9 News meteorologist Justin Lowe.
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Boy, do I like that song, Miranda Lambert and Bluebird on 101.9 WDEZ. Alexandra Kay, Straight for the Hearts on the way. Justin Moore, Corey Kent, Cole Wetzel, and here's Low Cash. Wrong Hearts on Great Country.

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That's my kind of night. Oh, Luke Bryan on Great Country 101.9 WDEZ. Just rolling you through your Wednesday afternoon. It's Alexandra Kay, straight for the heart on WDEZ.

0: Justin Moore and While We Drink on Great Country 101.9. And this summer, we're doing the ultimate summer ticket tour. Well, part of that is us being on location to blow out some tickets for you. Today's the day. This afternoon, you must join us. Brian and Michaela will be at Ho-Chunk Gaming Nakusa. 3:30 to 5, they got Brooks and Dunn tickets. 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

Rocky Mountain Low. It's Great Country 101.9 WDEZ. Good afternoon. I am off like a prom dress. Mike Dubord's coming in next. Enjoy your day. 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

Cody Johnson in the fall, 101.9 WDEZ. Mike Dubord and you rolling through a hump day afternoon. Don't forget, Brian and Michaela going to be out at Ho-Chunk Gaming Nakusa from 3:30 to 5 p.m. today for your chance to win Brooks and Dunn tickets. Here's Zach John King, Great Country.

KZ with Chris Young and Young Love and Saturday Nights. I remember those nights very well. I have seven kids to prove it. Megan Maroney, 6 months later, 101.9 WDEZ is great country.

0: The Wisconsin Valley Fair is back, and we're kicking things off with a bang. 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
0: 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Country legends Shenandoah on the 5th. 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
6: It's your forecast on 101.9 WDEZ.
7: Partly cloudy skies for the rest of today with scattered showers and thunderstorms developing by mid-afternoon. Look for highs in the low 70s. Tonight, thunderstorms diminishing early. Otherwise, some spotty showers or a little drizzle down into the 50s. For your Thursday, a brief shower possible in the afternoon. More clouds than sun, high 72. I'm 9 News meteorologist Justin Lowe.
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little heartache medication, courtesy of John Party, 101.9 WDEZ. Chris Jansen on the way in just a few. We'll check in with Billy Currington right now. Luke Bryan says she's country and she knows it. Great country, that is. 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

101.9 WDEZ, where Billy Currington says he's pretty good at drinking beer. Well, Billy, I'm pretty good at drinking Jack Daniels. In fact, maybe a little too good.

0: That's Parmalee, 101.9 WDEZ. Don't forget, Brian and Michaela out at Ho-Chunk Gaming in Nakusa from 3:30 until 5 p.m. today. Another chance for you to be a winner chicken freaking dinner of some Brooks and Dunn tickets. 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

That's the latest from Morgan Wallen called Don't We? 101.9 WDEZ. Kane Brown right around the corner. Graylin James coming up as well. Right now, I don't think there's any doubt about it. Carrie Underwood is, in fact, a good girl. 101.9 WDEZ.

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Thomas Rhett, Jordan Davis, Ain't a Bad Life, 101.9 WDEZ, where Bailey Zimmerman is apologizing for causing $16,000 worth of damage at a hotel in New Mexico. He says, I'm sorry, I didn't mean it. Here he is with Chevy Silverado, 101.9 WDEZ.

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1: Strong severe storms through the evening, then clearing out tonight to mostly cloudy skies. Low 54 with light and variable winds. On Thursday, more clouds and sunshine with a chance of a brief shower, most of the day dry. High 72. Friday, partly cloudy, nice day, high 75. 78 Saturday. I'm 9 Storm Track meteorologist Jackson Garlock.
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0: 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Brian and Michaela just walking in the front door of Ho-Chunk Gaming in Nakusa, trying to get rid of Brooks and Dunn's tickets. They're going to be there till 5 p.m. today. Stop on out there and say hello. Here's MacArthur, Great Country, WDEZ.
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1: Brian and Michaela, we are hanging out today at Ho-Chunk Gaming Nakusa. We're going to be here at 5 o'clock, and somebody today at Ho-Chunk Gaming Nakusa is going to win

0: tickets to go see Brooks and Dunn at the Rec Center September 26th.
1: I'm so excited for that. But not only that, they also have really cool stuff going on here at Ho-Chunk Gaming Nacoosa. You're going to want to check out. You could be winning a 2026 Sylvan Tritoon. That's right. It's the grand prize drawing going on Sunday, June 28th at 5. You can stop at the Rewards Club booth to register any Friday, Saturday, or Sunday now through June 28th.
0: Lots of fun stuff going on here at Ho-Chunk Gaming Nacoosa. Now, if you're looking for us, we're actually set up on the stage, of course, right next to the bar.
1: I know, right? Yeah. I'm getting a little thirsty.
0: Absolutely. So coming out, get signed up. 5 o'clock, we're going to announce a winner of a pair of passes to go see Brooks and Dunn at the Rec Center in Green Bay, all part of our Ultimate Summer Ticket Tour. We got the stop on location at Ho-Chunk Gaming Nacoosa until 5. It's Brian and Michaela, 101.9 WDEZ.
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1: 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Got a request for Jason Aldean's Dirt Road Anthem. That's coming up in just a bit. Right now, it's Dan and Shay and their latest called Say So. 101.9 WDEZ is great country.

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Pots Farm was a place to go. 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Light the bonfire and call the girls. 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I'm tired of talking, man. Y'all ain't listening. Them old dirt

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That's Luke Combs, 101.9 WDEZ. Megan Maroney on the way with some beautiful things. Dustin Lynch right around the corner, but first Old Dominion. Here's a song for another time. Great country, WDEZ. Bye.

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Somebody give me an amen. That's Shaboozy and Jelly Roll, 101.9 WDEZ with George Burge and Luke Bryan. Here's Ride, Ride, Ride, Great Country.

Wasted on You. That's Morgan Wallen, 101.9 WDEZ with Dylan Scott. Here's what he'll never have. 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
11: Strong severe storms through the evening, then clearing out tonight to mostly cloudy skies. Low 54 with light and variable winds. On Thursday, more clouds and sunshine with a chance of a brief shower, most of the day dry. High 72. Friday, partly cloudy, nice day, high 75. 78 Saturday. I'm 9 Storm Track meteorologist Jackson Garlock.
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0: Kane Brown, One Mississippi, 101.9 WDEZ. Justin Moore on the way in just a few. And now it's Kenny Chesney with new music called Carry On. 101.9 WDEZ is great country.
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1: Nice. 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You got the big 715 party as well.
3: Heck yeah. 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
2: Correct. 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

Love You Too Late. Cole Swindell, 101.9 WDEC. Don't forget, Brian and Michaela out at Ho-Chunk Gaming Nakusa till 5 o'clock. Not too late to head out there and say hello. Here's Lady Wilson, John Mayer. Great country.

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0: Party, Lauren Elena, One Beer, 101.9 WDEZ, where it's Wings over Wausau this weekend, June 26th and 27th at Wausau Downtown Airport. 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

0: That's Morgan Wallen and Don't Weave, 101.9 WDEZ. John Morgan on the way in just a bit. We'll check in with Zach Topp. And Eric Church is right around the corner. But first, Rodney Atkins is watching you, 101.9 WDEZ.
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Sleepless in a Hotel Room. That's Luke Combs, 101.9 WDEZ. Bailey Zimmerman coming up in just a few. Right now, Low Cash, Wrong Hearts, Great Country, WDEZ.

101.9 WDEZ with Bailey Zimmerman, who says, I'm sorry for causing $16,000 worth of damage in a hotel room in New Mexico. No, I mean it. Lane.

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13: Strong severe storms through the evening, then clearing out tonight to mostly cloudy skies. Low 54 with light and variable winds. On Thursday, more clouds and sunshine with a chance of a brief shower, most of the day dry. High 72. Friday, partly cloudy. Nice day, high 75. 78 Saturday. I'm 9 Storm Track meteorologist Jackson Garlock.
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Are you one of them girls? Lee Bryce, 101.9 WDEZ. Ella Langley coming to Rush Center in Green Bay on August 20th. I said it yesterday, I'll say it again today. I'm not afraid to admit I'm an Ella fella. My wife says I'm not allowed to mention her name anytime I'm at home.

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Mix a Drink. 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Congratulations to whoever won the Brooks and Dunn tickets from Brian and Michaela this afternoon out at Ho-Chunk Gaming in Nacoosa. I wish it were me, but it wasn't. 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

0: Russell Dickerson, 101.9 WDEZ. Have you made your big plans for the 4th of July weekend yet? 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

turn this truck around. Jordan Davis, 101.9 WDEZ with Morgan Wallen's You Proof on the way. We'll check in with Rascal Flatts as well. Right now, Luke Bryan, Country and She Knows It. 101.9 WDEZ is great country. Denim cut.

That's Morgan Wallen's You Proof, 101.9 WDEZ. Somebody called me up and said, Mike, can you play me Rascal Flatts and the Jonas Brothers, I Dare You? I said, I got good news for you. For a radio station, that's exactly what we do and how I make my

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1: 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Yeah, me
0: 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Country legends Shenandoah on the 5th. 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
1: 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Neil McCoy is back again and others, including Brothers Osborne, Jody Messina, Preston Cooper, John Morgan, Leanne Rimes, Nico Moon, Mark Chestnut, Nate Smith, Tyler Nance, Ernest, Steve Earle with Reckless Kelly, Lanny Garner, Russell Dickerson, Old Dominion, and more. 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Unreserved campsites and overflow will be available when the grounds open on Saturday, July 4th. Remember, country fans, plastic and aluminum carry-ins are allowed in coolers smaller than 16 by 16 by 16. 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
9: Strong to severe storms through the evening, then clearing out tonight to mostly cloudy skies. Low 54 with light and variable winds. On Thursday, more clouds and sunshine with a chance of a brief shower, most of the day dry. High 72. Friday, partly cloudy, nice day, high 75. 78 Saturday. I'm 9 Storm Track meteorologist Jackson Garlock.
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1: 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He got himself a woman. 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

0: Preston Lynch, Mackenzie Porter, thinking about you. 101.9 WDEZ. I was just thinking about the Wisconsin Valley Fair. It's coming up August 4th through the 9th at Marathon Park in Wausau. Chris Jansen on opening night with fireworks from Fireworks Country. Shenandoah on Wednesday. Skillet on Thursday. The PRCA Rodeo on Friday and Saturday. And never, ever forget the Demolition Derby on Sunday. It's one of my favorite parts of every county fair. 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